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0: that's it. Thanks so much for hanging out with us. 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
1: All right, we're officially into our Tuesday. I know it's like the middle of the night, but still, feels good that we're moving along in this week. Olivia Dean coming up on the way. Stay here.

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1: Well, I never thought I'd say this, but I'm jealous of Somber. He got invited to Taylor Swift's wedding.
0: What?
1: Yeah, that's what the reports are saying. But good for him. Lucky him. Hope he has a good time. Somber.

Marianne's Hit Music, Magic 95.9. You know, even though this isn't really a patriotic song, I still always associate it with 4th of July, right? Just because firework, it's Katy Perry.

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1: All right, so I want you to win $2,500. And I want to help you out with that, okay? 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So I definitely want you to win it. So stay right here, and I'll give you all the details next. It's Natasha Bedingfield.

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1: You know what's really cool about the World Cup is that all these soccer players are here in the States, right? And they can go see some concerts. A couple of the players from England's team went to go see Ella a few days ago. That's really cool. I love that. They're getting that full America experience, right? Ella Langley, she's in Texas.

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So a TikTok trend that is actually good for your heart. I'll tell you all about it next. Stay here, Snow Patrol.

0: 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Well, after this massive tour he's on right now, Ed says that he is going to take some time just to do the dad thing. And I love that. This is Photograph.
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All right, going to do some Shakira and then One Republic next. This is Olivia Dean, So Easy.

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Stay here. It's Nickelback.

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1: Well, Somber recently covered a Taylor Swift song during the Songwriters Hall of Fame ceremony. And I don't know if Taylor picked Somber to do that, but she's a really big fan of his, and I love that. This is Homewrecker. Thanks for having us on.

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All right, friends, that's my time. I am headed out of here for the morning. Have a great one. A wonderful Tuesday. Actually, going to be back a little later today to hang out with you, but I'm going to go take a quick nap. Olivia Rodrigo coming up next.

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0: Magic 95.9, Ella Langley, that is Choosin' Texas. Hey, good morning, it's Paul James. So, M&M's dropping two colors from their candy lineup. M&M's celebrating 85 years, rolling out a new version of its candy made without artificial dyes later this year, August more than likely. The catch is blue and brown, not there. Yeah. Mars says those colors have been specifically difficult and expensive to recreate using natural ingredients. After experimenting with alternatives like pink and purple, the company decided just to stick with red, yellow, orange, and green. And they plan to bring back the full color mix by 2028. The move comes after renewed pressure on food companies to phase out artificial dyes. Despite Mars previously backing away from a similar pledge a few years ago, I'm telling you, I like the idea of getting away from the dyes. And a lot of people, I think, are going to be frustrated about the lack of colors in that bag of M&Ms. But you'll be okay. It's still chocolate.
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Hey, good morning. 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

Magic 95.9, how would you like free gas? I know it's coming down a little bit, but still not enough for me. I'll tell you how you can win free gas after Chapel Roan. 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

0: 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That's us. It'll come up. You hear the ring. And right there in the corner, you see that red microphone. Tap that. And then just say, I want free gas. You're registered. Friday, you could be getting an email saying, you win. 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

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We'll tell you after Hunter and

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I sure hope you took care of Dad on Sunday. And with that being said, how much housework does Dad do? How about we dig into that after Shaboozy gets tipsy at a bar song on Magic.

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9. Good morning. It's Paul James. I like going to a restaurant. We go to a lot less restaurants these days. We're a little older. Money's a lot tighter. Economy stinks. But there is always something you can always get at a restaurant. What is that item that you would find? There's one thing. You go to a restaurant and you're like, I am going to, because I can't find anything else I want. What are you going to get? What is it? We'll talk about it after Somber. Back to first.

0: 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Back to friends. So some people would say I am kind of boring when I go to restaurants, but I am not. I actually think I am way more creative than other people that I know when I go to a restaurant. When I go to a restaurant, I love mom and pop restaurants. You know, so we all go to the ones that are owned by the big corporations, right? But I like mom and pops, especially when I'm away from home. Not too long ago, my wife and I were camping, and we found a restaurant general store in Amish country. Oh my gosh. And we got breakfast, and it was absolutely delightfully delish and homemade. But when you go to a restaurant, I always ask the server, what do you think's really good? You know, what are a signature item at the restaurant? What do people order and then go, oh my gosh, that was so good? I ask the server that question because I want their response. Oh yeah, number six, get that. Okay, we'll give it a shot. But there's always that one thing when you're like, I don't know what I want. You might be frustrated. You might be uncomfortable. You might not be able to read the menu well. Maybe it's that QR code thing where you got to get the menu on your phone. But it's like, worst case scenario, what are you ordering? For me, it's a burger, hamburger, cheeseburger. Absolutely love a burger. And you can tell how good a restaurant is by how they make a burger. Right? So my go-to is always a burger. So the last mom and pop restaurant I went to out of town, I got a one of those patty melts, and it was absolutely awesome. In their own version of French fries. Oh my gosh, it was so good. There's some other things that people say one thing on a restaurant menu that they will always order if it's available and nothing else strikes in. What would it be? Some people say French onion soup. I get it. I love French onion soup. There's some folks that say fried pickles as an appetizer everywhere they go because everybody makes them a little different. You know, that's kind of true. Some of them just get the GFS, throw them in the fryer and put them on a plate. But there are some places, especially the mom and pops, that really do some neat things on fried pickles. Onion rings, always creative at mom and pop restaurants. I like that. How about the Reuben sandwich? Okay. Somebody said, I always get a dessert. And that's, it's interesting to say that because only certain places make dessert. Most of them, I think, get them at the GFS's and they just cut them up, put them on your plate. Somebody also said, if you see Monte Cristo sandwich on a menu at any restaurant, you should get it because it's rare. To me, I get the Monte Cristo because I absolutely love Cubans. And Marcella at Byrie's makes the absolute best Cuban sandwich. Absolutely love it. But if you get a good Cuban sandwich, oh my gosh.
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Well, hello there. Happy Tuesday. This is Natalia filling in for Delana. Gonna help you get through this Tuesday, because you know what? For me, sometimes Tuesdays are a little bit tougher than Mondays. So we're here for some great music for you. Got Taylor Swift coming up after Timbaland, One Republic. I'm holding

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Magic 95.9, Paul James in the morning, Marianne's hit music all day. Well, you know, Ed Sheeran is out on a huge, massive tour right now, but says once it's done, he's going to take some time off and do the dad thing. I think that's a great idea.

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Marion's hit music can also be heard on magic959.com. Well, Somber is going to be celebrating a birthday very soon. He's actually born the day after 4th of July. Officially going to be turning 21. Isn't that crazy? Living this crazy rock star life. Not even 21 yet. All right, Somber, home wrecker.

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1: So I have fully jumped in on this World Cup train. I've been loving all these games. Well, a German mathematician has apparently predicted the winner. Who did he pick? I'll tell you in two songs. Will you

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You know, after the Black Eyed Peas reunited with Fergie at the AMAs last month, I've been thinking, like, gosh, that would be such a great tour if they could do that again, right? This is Big Girls Don't Cry. The smell of your skin.

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All right, so you want a chance at $2,500? 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
1: All right, my friends, that is my time. I am headed out of here, but just because I'm leaving for the day does not mean you have to. Got some Taylor Swift on the way. Oh, it's one of my favorites, too. Plus some Santana and Rob Thomas. But have a good Tuesday. Bye.

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1: You don't need to go to the Mac counter, the Bobby Brown counter, the Fenty by Rihanna counter. You look great just as you are without.

0: don't know what the answer is to this or what to think about it, but I've been reading about women who wear men's underwear, right? Like they're unapologetic about it. It's almost like wearing boy shorts, but not. Do you know anybody who wears men's underwear? Is it a thing? Tap the talk back microphone to speak out or give me a call. Leslie, thoughts on this?
1: Hey, I'm a totally feminine woman, and I wear my husband's boxer briefs sometimes.
0: Sometimes, you say. Well, what does that entail, sometimes?
1: During the summertime, when it's warmer and I'm wearing a dress, I wear my husband's boxer briefs.
0: All right, boxer briefs under the dress in the summertime. I did not know that was a thing, but thank you for clarifying. Toby Knapp, the things you learn every day. Do you know anybody who wears men's underwear besides a guy in your life? Tell me all about him. Tap that talkback microphone. I'm right here.
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1: Hang out for a few minutes. I'll play Vincent Boone. Also, Miles Smith and Stargazing coming up. Toby Knapp is my name. Thank you for letting me be a part of your Tuesday afternoon as we play the most Shazammed artist on the planet right now. She is Ella Langley.

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1: I love how this song found new life all over again on TikTok. I mean, who knew, right? TikTok taking old school songs, making them world famous again. Vanessa

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1: Oh, Olivia Dean, it is indeed easy to fall in love. 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

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Toby Knapp is my name. Sabrina Carpenter, Olivia Dean coming up. Imagine Dragons on the way now. 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

0: This is Magic 95.9 playing Marion's hit music. Tuesday evening, my name is Toby. You good? How's your day been so far? Are you ready for this guaranteed human moment? Thousands of Scottish soccer fans visited Boston for the World Cup. They became local heroes. They filled the city with bagpipes, songs, and enough energy that even the Red Sox thanked them publicly. Sports, they really do bring people together. And they really do shatter records. They drank more beer in Boston, I guess, in one day than most people do on St. Patrick's Day. I mean, those Scots know how to throw down.
1: Get a couple.
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0: Lights are red, mics are live. What up, Mario? Courtney Lopez here. Excited to be back in studio hanging with you for the next few hours. A lot of radio stuff to get into, including Cordo and I competing in another fun pop culture pop quiz.
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0: 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Also, the quickest way to request a song. In fact, if you got something you want to hear, just drop it in our mentions as we get back to the music.
1: All the times that you rain on my parade, and all the clubs you get in using my name. You think you broke my heart, oh girl, for goodness sake.